Papa Murphy's on this Monday, August 31st. KLDR, Southern Oregon's music leader, bringing you 40 minutes nonstop. And Olivia Rodrigo here on KLDR. I know.

nonstop, 40 minutes continuous on the Papa Murphy's Ride at 5 on a Monday. Taking requests on that Lifer line, 541-479-9898. Huntrix.

KLDR inside the Papa Murphy's Ride at 5. Now remember, tomorrow morning, 8 a.m., steals and deals replenish for the new month. Yes, September. Tomorrow morning, get ready to grab those at

0: out. It's the Ride at 5 right there. We'll do it again tomorrow with Papa Murphy's. Make it a Papa Murphy's night tonight. Doesn't that sound delicious? KLDR, the music leader all over Southern Oregon and all over the country. Wherever you go, take us with you with that KLDR app on your smartphone.
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0: 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That's...
1: Oh, yeah?
0: Right here on 98.3, the Music Leader. And good morning. How are we, guys? Guess what? September 1st. Rabbit. Right? Have you ever heard that before? I don't know why. That was something that has just stuck with me since I was in third grade, which, to be honest, was many, many moons ago. My third grade teacher was Miss Moreland at New Hope Christian School. And she taught me that on the very first of every month, if you can wake up and like the very first thought that you could have in your head, you say the word rabbit. And if you can accomplish that, that you'll have good luck all month long. And I seriously have no idea why at the age of 43, I still try to say rabbit on the first as one of my first thoughts every time I wake up. So there you go. Take that little morsel along with you and let it drive you nuts for the rest of your life, too. I'm Cassie Callis in the Bi-Mart studio, waking up right alongside you here on which is a lucky number Tuesday, as a matter of fact, at Bi-Mart.
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Post Malone with Morgan Wallen, and I had some help here on KLDR. 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
0: So for your morning motivation this week, I thought I would choose some quotes to maybe inspire students out there, which really, aren't we all students for life, right? But with first day of school for so many yesterday and today being the first day of school for all of the upperclassmen in middle schools and high schools, I think this is a great quote written by one of my favorite authors because he is the writer behind Winnie the Pooh. A.A. Milne said, "You're braver than you believe, stronger than you seem, and smarter than you think."
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0: It's Mike Posner and Cooler Than Me here on 98.3. It is the music leader. And speaking of cooler, what a great way to describe the forecast. Let's get to it. 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Well, today we will see a change a-coming, friends. Increasing clouds with a high of only 76 and a little breeze picking up in the afternoon. Then come tonight, we will have a slight chance of rain, about 30%, they're saying, with overnight lows around 53. Tomorrow, we will have rain mainly after 11 a.m., a high of 68, that chance of precipitation, 80%, and they say winds could gust as high as 21 miles an hour. Wednesday night is definitely going to be wet out there and a little breezy with lows around 53. Thursday, again, a 70% chance of rain showers with a high of 70. Friday, just a slight chance of rain. And then they say maybe even a chance of showers and thunderstorms with a high of 73. Saturday, we're looking at about 77 and still a slight chance of rain by Saturday. Sunday, a high of 79. And for Monday, your Labor Day, right? We all get that extra day off. Well, we, meaning you, not me. Sunshine with a high of 84. So here we go, guys. The rain is coming.
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1: Malcolm Todd with earrings on 98.3. It's KLDR. And today, well, today, my friends, is Taco Tuesday. Do you want to have me personally walk through your door with a giant party platter of delicious, magical tacos from Casa Amiga? You know why I call them magical? Because if you're having kind of a meh day, maybe not even a great day at all, maybe it's a bad day. You know what always makes me feel better?

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Warren with Ordinary on The Music Leader. And speaking of Alex, stick around because at 8:10 this morning, we're playing Is It Weird Al or Weird Alex, where we will qualify someone for our grand prize drawing. It is a VIP experience to go see Weird Al at the Expo, actually, just right here in Central Point, September 9th. And even better, you get to meet Weird Al. You can score an autograph, get a professional photo, and go with our own Alex.

0: Red, Maren Morrison Gray with The Middle here on 98.3. It's KLDR. So Ashley brought us a new meal prep Monday yesterday. It is a cheesy zucchini drop biscuit. Now, I don't know about you. Her and I were talking downstairs yesterday, and it was like, oh my gosh, how is it that we can be out in our gardens all the time and somehow some tricky little zucchini manages to hide itself under a giant leaf, and then all of a sudden, it's not so little. And you know when you got those big zucchinis? They're not the best for just like sautéing as a side to go with dinner. You got to like really like grate them up and do something different. Well, Ashley had a zucchini that got away from her. And so she made these cheesy zucchini drop biscuits. Now, you got to remember too, Ashley is gluten-free and dairy-free. So it's an extremely healthy recipe. She uses like nutritional yeast to give it more of that cheesy flavor and all kinds of delicious things like coconut oil. So I'm over here asking her, okay, so could I just use cheese? Could I just use regular milk? Can I use regular flour? You can do all of those things. Butter, absolutely. Just tweak the recipe and substitute its not as healthy version of it in the same ratios, and you should still be really good. But she says they're like a Red Lobster Cheddar Bay biscuit, but with zucchini. Mm. And she said they're super easy to make. So if you want to try out this recipe, thanks to Cartwrights, all you got to do is get to our website, kldr.com.
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Olivia Rodrigo with Drop Dead here on KLDR. And actually, she's been a really busy lady. Let me tell you what Olivia Rodrigo was up to last weekend. First, though, we're going to check in with Ed Sheeran. Here's Bad Habits on KLDR. Every

0: It's Carol G and Bruno Mars with Still here on 98.3. It is the music leader. And over this last weekend, Olivia Rodrigo made her big festival hosting debut. She put together what she calls Rodrigo's Daisy Chain Fields Festival. And it basically is exclusively featured female artists where they were raising money for different women's groups. Now, one of the OG's women's festival performers we all know is Sarah McLachlan. And actually, she joined Olivia Rodrigo on stage to perform their song Angel in a tribute to the late Dolly Parton. And I will say that Olivia's Daisy Chain Fields Festival raised a lot of money, $20 million, as a matter of fact, for women-focused nonprofits. And then Melinda French Gates also made a little surprise appearance to match the festival's $10 million fundraising goal. So together, that's how they got to $20 million. But pretty incredible, actually. I'm very proud of her. That's a great way to like focus your efforts and your talents and pass them on to something great.
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0: The Offspring with Pretty Fly for a White Guy, your throwback snack today. And that was the year 1998. Anybody remember that out there? Well, let me jog your memory some of the things that were happening back in 1998. America gathered around the television, tuned into NBC, and watched the final episode of Seinfeld, ending 9 seasons as a top television sitcom. People were flooding to the movies to see Titanic. Y'all remember that one? Yep. They swept the 70th Academy Awards in March and became the first film to gross $1 billion globally all the way back in 1998. In sports, France defeated Brazil 3-0 in their first World Cup title on home soil. People were really pumping the Spice Girls back then. And get this, this is kind of a trip to tell you just how fast technology has accelerated. It was 1998 that Larry Page and Sergey Brin officially incorporated Google. Yeah, Google dropped the same year as Pretty Fly for a White Guy.
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here on KLDR. And friends, it is September 1st. And around here, the first of the month means we've reloaded steals and deals. However, we have a very special reverse auction item. And I'll give you the details on that right after Lola Young and Messy here on The Leader.

0: Lola Young with Messy on 98.3. It's KLDR. 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Now, if you're like, what is this Steals and Deals? 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

It's Justin Bieber with Peaches on 98.3 KLDR. And I don't know if you've ever played this with Aaron, but at 4:25 in the afternoon, he plays Love at 4:25. And it's called that because, you know, you get that Papa Murphy's pizza, you set that oven to 425, and you're going to love what you pull out, all right? Now, to score a free pizza to our friends at Papa Murph's in Grants Pass, all you have to do this afternoon at 425 when Aaron says, "What pizza was Cassie talking about today?" you tell him the Hawaiian. Text in your answer on the Lifer line. The first one to text in Hawaiian at 425 today will score a free pizza from Papa Murphy's. And you know what? I feel like it is the great pizza debate, right?

0: Pilots was stressed out here on The Music Leader. It's KLDR, and I don't know, maybe this is because they do need to make money. But if you're a big Cubs fan, well, you might be shocked to hear that they're getting into the rom-com business. I am not kidding. Apparently, the Chicago Cubs just announced the upcoming release of Nine Innings to Love. And this is a full-blown scripted rom-com series that is set to launch on the team's TikTok account September 4th. That's this Friday. Now, the series is actually inspired by the real-life phenomenon of fans meeting and sparking a connection at Cubs games. The story is told across nine innings of baseball and consists of 17 short-form social first episodes. Now, here's the plot. Ava, an aspiring romance writer in a slump, and David, a sweet but love-shy seatmate who does not believe romance is real. Over the course of one Cubs game, when the meet-cute leaves them stuck together for the game, Ava promises David she will help him find a summer fling inside Wrigley Field before the final out. But eventually, she starts to realize the romance story she's been trying to write might be happening right in front of her. Oh, plot twist! Wow. I don't know if this is going to be a strikeout or a home run for the Cubs, but I guess you could call it thinking outside the batter's box.
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Dominic Fike with Baby Doll here on The Music Leader. It's KLDR as we play Two Truths and One Lie. And today you could score a free car wash to Crater Car Wash. Yeah, would you please actually go wash your car so that that way it definitely rains? I'm ready for it. Been planning all my warm, wintry meals all week long. Tonight, little pork chops and rice. Cannot wait. So, all right, guys. Well, for the free car wash to Crater Car Wash, why don't you go ahead and tell me which one is the lie? Just text in your answer on the Lifer line. That number is 541-479-9898. Here we go. Statement number one, a giraffe's tongue is bluish purple. Statement number two, in Japan, Christmas Day is traditionally celebrated by eating KFC. And statement number three, the chemical symbol for gold is GD. Two are true, one I'm lying. Text in your answer, 541-479-9898 for a free car wash.

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3: 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And as we approach this Labor Day weekend, kind of the unofficial end of summer, if you're going to be doing some grilling, make sure you stop on by Cartwright's and you'll really wow either, well, yourself or your guests. So, hey, congratulations to, let's see. You know what? If you played Two Truths and a Lie, you might want to check your phone, because someone who has never won with us before actually won today. The free car wash to Crater Car Wash. So let's go through it. I'll give them a second to check their phone and see, and let me know what your name is so I can put it on the prize sheet. Statement number one, I said a giraffe's tongue is bluish purple. That is true. Statement number two, this is the one y'all thought was the lie, and actually, oddly enough, it is very true. I said in Japan, Christmas Day is traditionally celebrated by eating KFC. You guys, that is true. Could you imagine, like, here around here, we do like a nice ham or turkey or prime rib. And in Japan, they're all about that mashed potatoes, gravy, and those 11 herbs and spices, right? Number three happened to be the lie. I said that the chemical symbol for gold is G. D. Actually, no, it is AU. So again, check your phone and see if I texted you back, because if I did, I need your name for our prize sheet. You just scored a free car wash to Crater Car Wash. And we're jumping right back into the music with a request this morning going out to Mira. She wanted to hear some Conan Gray.
1: KLDR.

0: Ava Max, Sweep It Psycho here on The Music Leader. It's KLDR, and joining me in studio is Alex. Good morning.
1: Good morning. How are you doing, Cassie?
0: I'm doing great. I cannot believe that we are on the final week of Is It Weird Al or Weird Alex?
1: I know. Tomorrow's just a week away.
0: Right? The big concert coming up September 9th at the Expo.
1: I'm still not mentally prepared for it. It's just...
0: Alex is very excited, yeah. And I think you should be too, because here's your opportunity to qualify to be one of our winners on Friday that will get a

0: chance to go see Weird Al with Alex. It's a big VIP package experience where you can do a little crowd-free merch shopping. You might want to pick up something there because you'll get your reserve seat for the show and then afterwards get to go back, meet Weird Al. He'll sign merch for you and get a professional photo with him. So, oh my gosh, you guys. I love how hard that you are just like, it's like you're blushing, like you're like so excited about this.
1: I still can't believe it's happening. I'm just like, oh, my
0: it's going to be a great show.
1: My voice is cracking and everything.
0: Oh, boy. All right. Well, if you want an opportunity, right, if you want to be one of our big qualifiers, call me at 541-479-9898. The way it works is Alex is going to read a lyric and you have to tell me, is this a Weird Al lyric or is this one that our own Weird Alex wrote? So, Alex,
2: spit that lyric.
1: Here we go. They've got Allen wrenches, gerbil feeders, toilet seats, electric heaters, trash compactors, juice extractors, shower rods, and water meters.
0: All right, that's a mouthful.
1: What could it be?
0: Is it Weird Al or Weird Alex? Let's find out if you know. Good morning, KLDR. What's your guess?
3: I think that's Weird Alex.
1: Not quite, but a good guess.
0: You had a fitty chance. Good news is you can either try to call back or we're going to play again tomorrow, all right? So thanks for trying.
3: All right.
0: All right, well, let's see.
1: See who our next contender thinks
0: good
1: it is.
0: Good morning. What do you think it is?
3: It's Weird Al this time.
0: Yes, yes it indeed. Is. Congratulations. Who's this?
3: This is Kira.
0: Kira?
3: Yep.
0: Perfect. Are you a big Weird Al fan?
3: Nope.
0: Oh.
3: I can't stand the guy, but my boyfriend is a huge fan, and he's at work right now, and this would be a really fun surprise for him.
1: Aww. That is incredibly wonderful of you to do.
0: You are sweet, Kira. I love
1: taking
0: that.
1: One for the team. Yeah.
0: Well, who knows?
3: Knows the contest is going on because he's been at work since 6 a.m.
0: Oh my gosh. Well, who knows? Maybe Friday we'll pull your name out of the hat and you can send him for a mind-blowing Weird Al experience.
3: Yes.
0: Well, let me ask you.
3: Thank you, guys.
0: Oh, yeah.
1: Absolutely.
0: Kira, let me ask you this. Do you like rodeos?
3: Unfortunately, yes, I do.
0: Okay.
1: Not unfortunately.
0: Well, hang on. Are you busy the weekend of September 19th and 20th?
3: I don't think so.
0: Well, how about I give you a little prize, Kira? Would you like a pair of tickets to the Seven Feathers Fall Classic Rodeo?
3: Since I can't guarantee it, I would love to give it to somebody with how they're going to go.
0: Oh, all right. Well, I mean, I could still give you a pair and then maybe you could ask around in your friend group. Would you like that?
3: I don't think any of my friends like rodeos.
0: Oh.
3: That's why I said, unfortunately, I like rodeos, but I don't hang out with anybody who likes rodeos anymore.
0: Well, Kira, then I guess we just need to be friends. I like rodeos. Girl, okay, well, you're very sweet. I will save them for somebody else. But thank you so much for calling and playing today. And would you just hang on the line with me so I could get a little bit more info from you?
3: Yeah, of course.
0: Awesome. Brilliant. All right, hang tight, girl. Well, Alex, you fooled him, man.
1: I sure did. Well, and this one may have been a little more of a stumper because this is not a parody song.
0: Okay.
1: This is right up there with Dare to Be Stupid as far as my favorite songs because I don't know how Weird Al Yankovic did this song. Only reasoning is because that part that I read, super tongue twister.
0: Yeah.
1: He does that another verse and then he does that same thing four more times. Very fast.
0: Like
1: that. He doesn't perform it live because it's too hard.
0: I get that.
1: That is my question for him. When I meet him, I want to be like, Al or Weird Al, whatever you prefer.
0: Hey, Weird.
1: How the heck did you sing that?
0: That's amazing.
1: It's insane. If you want your mind blown, listen to Hardware Store. It is kind of a style parody, now that I think about it, of Queen. So there's some, you know, kind of their tight harmonies that they do. There's a little bit of that thrown in there, but it's his own thing.
0: I love it.
1: You know, influence in the style.
0: I love it.
1: That's crazy. It's a crazy song.
0: Hardware Store.
1: Hardware Store.
0: I'm going to have to check it out.
1: It's splendid, and it's confusing as all get out because I don't know how he did it.
0: I love it. Well, Alex, thank you so much for stopping in and playing today. We have

0: Thanks for having me.
1: Wednesday and Thursday left.
0: That's right.
1: And then Friday we'll draw our winner.
0: Determine the big winner.
1: I love it. All right, my friend. Well, we'll see you tomorrow. Same time, same place, same bat channel.
0: Brilliant. Sounds good.

0: Teddy Swims and Lose Control here on The Music Leader. It's KLDR as we play the Casablanca Coffee and Grill Secret Sound. It's your chance to score 20 bucks to the always delicious Casablanca. What a great way to literally start or end your day, or maybe even just keep it going in the middle, man. They have the fuel to make you feel amazing. They work very hard to resource local produce and products that they put together in fabulous dishes, whether you want it as a box, a wrap, or a torta. You have all of your choices. And when you go to their downtown location, they actually have an expanded menu with things like pizzas. And I don't know if you've ever had the Brussels and chips, but if you're a big fan of balsamic and some warm Brussels sprouts, yo, you gotta try it. So for 20 bucks to Casablanca, stand by. This week's theme, Sounds of School.
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4: All right, guys, let's do it. We're playing the Casablanca Coffee and Grill Secret Sound, and it's your chance today to score $20 to Casablanca. Remember the theme? Sounds of school. So if this sounds familiar to you, call me at 541-479-9898. What is this sound? One more time? All right, let's see if you know. Good morning, KLDR. What's your guess for the secret sound?
5: It's a table desk.
4: It's a what?
5: Table desk.
4: A table desk?
5: Yes. Across the floor.
4: No, I'm sorry. It's not. But good try. Thanks for starting us off this morning. Good morning, KLDR. What do you think that secret sound is?
6: Is a lunchtime serving food in the cafeteria?
4: Yes, it is. That was always my favorite subject. Right there. Congratulations. What's your name?
6: It's Jessica.
4: Jessica, how are you today?
6: I'm good. I just dropped the kids off for their first day of school.
4: Awesome. Are we middle school or high school?
6: Both middle school.
4: Oh,
6: 7th and 8th.
4: Goodness. Are they ready? Are they pumped?
6: They were super excited.
4: Oh, I love that. I love that. Well, good. I hope they have a fabulous day today. So what's your big plans then, Jessica?
6: Nothing. Just some stuff to do today.
4: Well, it sounds like you're going to swing by our
6: school.
4: Yeah, right? Sounds like you're going to swing by our studios and go treat yourself to some Casablanca.
6: Actually, it'll go to my youngest. That is her very favorite restaurant. Oh, she will be super excited.
4: I love that. Well, then maybe after school today, you guys can all celebrate together down there. And I hope that the kids have a great day. Thank you so much for calling and playing today. We got to give a shout out to all of our lunch ladies out there, right?
6: Yeah, for sure. Thank you.
4: You bet, Jessica. Have a great one.
6: You too.
4: Okay. Bye-bye. Oh, yeah, I know. And I was trying to even pull up Adam Sandler's Lunch Lady. That's an iconic song. But in the meantime, shout out to the cafeteria, folks.
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Rihanna with Umbrella here on The Music Leader. It's KLDR. And it was announced yesterday that Patrick Herbert, that's Little Herbert, fielded multiple offers after being released by the Jaguars, but instead opted to play alongside his brother in Los Angeles. And he signed with the Chargers practice squad. So two Herberts, one team. Oh, I like how this sounds. Sports.

0: Backstreet Boys with Bottle Up here on The Music Leader as we take a look at sports news headlines. And last night in a non-league game, St. Mary's took on IV. St. Mary's coming out with the dub on that one, 35-8. In other sports news, it looks like the Red Sox took a win over the Seattle Mariners in Boston, 9-8. The loss was Seattle's fifth in a row. The Mariners are falling quickly out of the playoff race in both the West and wild card race. Seattle and Boston play again today at 3:45. And the San Francisco Giants snap the Braves' seven-game winning streak in Atlanta. The Giants are in Pittsburgh today to begin a three-game series against the Pirates. The first pitch is scheduled for 3:40. And Carlos Alcaraz returned to the U.S. Open and looked healthy enough for a run at a repeat. He beat Roman 6-4, 6-4, and 6-4 yesterday, showing no problems with the right wrist injury that had him sidelined in the Spaniard since April. And Lionel Messi announced his retirement yesterday from international soccer. In an Instagram post showing a handwritten notebook in Spanish, Messi confirmed that he is retiring from Argentina's national team at the age of 39. And there you have it. Sports news headlines right here on KLDR.
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0: Well, let's go ahead and take a look at the forecast on this very first day of September. And I don't know about you, but I feel like Mother Nature kind of got the memo. We're definitely going to have a much cooler day today than yesterday. Actually, yesterday, both Grants Pass and Medford topped off at 92 degrees. Today, they're only calling for a high of 77. It was kind of crazy to walk outside this morning and see some dark clouds. It was like, ooh, it really is changing up. We're going to have a little breeze in the afternoon with even more increasing clouds tonight and lows around 52. Wednesday, we will start to see the rain moving in with a high of 68 and that chance of precipitation on Wednesday, 90%. Kind of excited. That means I don't have to go outside and water the garden for the first time in a long time. Thursday, we'll have a 50% chance of rain with a high of 71. Friday, a 40% chance of rain with partly sunny skies and a high of 73. The chance of rain really lightly lingering on Saturday, Sunday, and then we'll have some sunshine popping up and a high right around 84, your Labor Day. And that is a look at the forecast thanks to our friends at the Grants Pass Family YMCA, and they have some pretty big news for the month of September.
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0: Latest loser here on The Music Leader. It's KLDR. And hey, joining me on the line today is Eli from the Medford Jackson County Chamber for a little chamber chatter. Good morning, Eli.
1: Hey, good morning. Happy to be here.
0: I'm stoked that you are here. We have a big weekend, kind of the unofficial wrap-up of summer happening. I know that there's a lot of events going on. Why don't you shine a little light on some of them here for us?
1: Yeah, Labor Day weekend. I know everybody likes to finish the summer strong. A couple fun events in the Rogue Valley. First off, we have the 24th annual Taste of Harry and David. Of course, everybody knows Harry and David is a pillar in our community, and what they produce is amazing. One time a year for 2 days, and this year it's September 5th and 6th from 12 p.m. to 5 p.m. They have the Taste of Harry and David, where they showcase much of what they create, and you can sample it all. They also have beer and wine and music, and it's a great event. Tickets are real affordable. They're only $10, and we encourage people to check it out.
0: Yeah. Well, give me that moose munch, man. That's so good.
1: Exactly. Exactly. You get all the chocolate you can handle.
0: Excellent. And what else is happening this weekend?
1: Another great event, if people haven't seen, they should definitely check out. It started August 31st and goes to September 7th, is the 97th Annual Southern Oregon Golf Championships. This is the nation's largest single course match play tournament, and there's participants from all around the world. We have over 400 golfers playing in this week-long golf tournament. And spectators can show up and watch the golf. They have great events every evening as well, music, drinks, and food for the whole entire week. So if you're at all interested in golf, come out and see some of the best players in the nation.
0: Yeah, actually, I mean, think about that. That's pretty incredible that right here in our own backyard, the biggest match play event in the United States. But can I say, Eli, I want to take a moment and give some mad props here. I haven't gotten an applause button for it to our friends at Rogue Valley Country Club. What an organizational beast that they have created, and they do a really great job with it.
1: Yeah, they do an incredible job. I mean, for 7 days to host an event with thousands of people coming through is pretty incredible. Of course, they've done it for 97 years, so they're just getting better and better at it for sure.
0: Well, let me ask you, if anybody does want to come out and watch or maybe enjoy some of the after party events, do they need to call first, or is there tickets that they can get online, or how does that all kind of work?
1: In terms of spectating, they can just show up.

0: watch the golf. For the evening events, there is a cost for those, but people can participate in those as well.
1: Awesome. And I know you and I were talking off air a little bit. You're going to get to a caddy on Saturday?
0: Yep, I'll be out there caddying for one of my friends, and looking forward to it. And looking forward to watching some incredible golfers play as well.
1: I love it. I love it. Well, best of luck to your friend out there. Have a great time caddying. That's going to be so much fun. And everybody get out and enjoy the beautiful things that we have right here in our local area, from the Taste of Harry and David to 97 years of this incredible golf championship. Eli, thank you so much for joining us today.
0: You bet. Thank you.
1: All right. Chamber Chatter brought to you by Evergreen Federal Bank, because they know it's chatter that matters, and we'll do it Tuesday once again right here on this station.
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Taylor Swift, I Knew It, I Knew You, here on 94.7. Hey, shout out to last week's winner, Asante Inpatient Pharmacy with Casa of...

It's Golden here on The Music Leader, KLDR, and I read an article about an interview recently that the president of Uber did. And I have to say, I think this guy is slightly delusional. Apparently, he's never been to the country before. We'll say that. His name is Andrew McDonald, and he is the president and chief operating officer at Uber. And he thinks personal cars will be obsolete very soon. There was a recent episode of the 20VC podcast where he said, in some future world, maybe not 5 years, but 15 or 20 years, nobody's going to own a car. Nobody's going to have their driver's license because you'll just be able to get around. And I think bikes and scooters will be part of that. And autonomous vehicles will also be part of that. Plus, he's really into public transportation and thinks people just don't need to own a car. Well, Mr. McDonald, I'm sorry, sir, but I don't know if you've ever been to my house, but it is like way out there and I make a pretty long commute every morning into the studio. So I don't see how that's going to work. I want to drive myself, make sure that I'm here on time because in my world, there's not like walking in 5 or 10 minutes late to work that's okay. Yeah, that doesn't get

0: 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Thanks to Caveman Heating and Air playing Check It Out.
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0: and tastes so good here on KLDR. And will someone please get out the bubble wrap and put it around Lionel Richie? I'm not ready to lose this guy yet. Apparently, he's in intensive care in St. Louis after performing in the city over the weekend. He did check himself into the hospital after his Saturday night performance to have some tests run. And they say that really Lionel's just being very cautious and doctors are looking into a possible slight dehydration. But, you know, that makes twice now in the past recent couple of months. And I'm a big Lionel Richie fan. Like, it don't get any better than Easy Like Sunday Morning. So, bubble wrap, Lionel Richie, please. And prayers that he feels better soon.
1: When I was young.

Justin Bieber with Speed Demon here on The Music Leader. It's KLDR, and crazy to think after all of these years, a Las Vegas jury has found Dwayne Keith D. Davis guilty of murder in the first degree in the death of Tupac Shakur. Yeah, the jury returned its verdict yesterday, convicting Davis of murder with the use of a deadly weapon and the intent to promote, further, or assist a criminal gang. Now, the dude is now already 63 years old, and he faces a possible maximum sentence of life in prison. It's crazy. Although he's already made it clear he's going to try to appeal the ruling, but yeah. Prosecutors never claimed Davis fired the fatal shots during the September 1996 drive-by shooting. Instead, they argued that he was the shot caller. Yeah, the baller, shot caller, who handled the murder weapon to the gunman and believed that it has been his nephew, Orlando Baby Lane Anderson, or maybe it was another man riding in the back seat. But after all of these years, Tupac finally getting a little justice.

Olivia Dean, Man I Need here on 98.3. 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

0: Gracie Abrams and Hit the Wall here on The Music Leader. And with that, friends, 40 minutes of nonstop hits wrapping on up. We will do it again tomorrow in the 9 o'clock hour where I throw out all the commercials and it's nothing but music to get you moving and grooving in the right direction for your workday. But we couldn't do it without our friends at Caveman Heating and Air.
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Dua Lipa and Levitating here on KLDR. And I got to get out of here, guys. I'm delivering tacos in a little bit from Casa Amiga for another Taco Tuesday. Don't forget, if there's somewhere you want me to go, hit us up at KLDR.com. Ashley is in next. I hope you have a beautiful rest of this cooler Tuesday. Leaving you with brand new music. This is Temper City and the song Self-Aware. I'll see you tomorrow here on KLDR.

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0: The Fate of Ophelia from Taylor Swift on 98.3 KLDR, the music leader. Looks like Taylor and her hubby Travis have officially shown off their brand new dog. She has made her modeling debut right alongside Travis Kelce. The couple has a very fluffy white pooch named Wendy and is being featured with Travis in Tommy Hilfiger's new fall 2026 campaign that debuted today. The photos are absolutely adorable, and I guess Swifties have been following for months trying to identify this new pooch. They had posted it and then taken it down because they didn't want too much information to get out there. That's usually how that works. Remained a mystery, but you can see pictures from, I believe, July after the wedding showing the little white fluffy pooch. That same dog has boarded Taylor's private jet, and now we are seeing her in this Tommy Hilfiger campaign as well. She's a cutie.
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0: Top 10 from Olivia Rodrigo on KLDR, the music leader. She has been riding the emotional roller coaster, dropping her new album back in June. She has also teamed up with Taco Bell and has a pink Baja Blast available. It debuted on August 29th. It is the You Seem Pretty Pink for a Baja Blast drink, which is supposed to be available at all Taco Bells. It is their first ever pink version of the iconic Mountain Dew Baja Blast, and it's a combination of the beloved tropical lime soda with pink lemonade. So if that is something that you are into, it's supposed to bring you a nice little nostalgic flavor to it, and obviously the little pink vibe as well.
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Bella Kay on the Music Leader, KLDR. It is Lucky Number Tuesday, and while I am in the Bi-Mart studio, you should be at Bi-Mart checking those numbers, see if you're a big winner today. It's Ariana Grande, Hate That I Made You Love Me.

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Joe with End of Beginning on KLDR, the music leader, wanted to wish a very happy birthday to Kyle Sintz, who is 37 today. We are also celebrating Chase Brazil. Happy birthday, Chase. Have a great day. Love you lots from Grandma. In the celebrity world, Zendaya is 30. Is she married? She and Tom tie the knot. A lot of rumors surrounding the fact that they are indeed married. Gloria Estefan. Rhythm is going to get her today. She is 69. Lily Tomlin is 87. I just watched 9 to 5 the other night, which I have seen before, but obviously with the passing of Dolly Parton, some of her work is coming back. And that is such an iconic movie with Jane Fonda as well. Those ladies, so good. That movie came out in like 1980.

0: We are also celebrating, let's see here, Boyd Holbrook, who is 45. Scott Speedman is 51. Played in Felicity. Chanel West Coast, 38. The girl that laughs a lot on Ridiculousness. And let's see, Rachel Zoe is 55. And if you have a birthday coming up, somebody you know is celebrating soon, you want us to shower them with love, let us know at KLDR.com.
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0: Texas from Ella Langley, 98.3 KLDR, the music leader, and she has officially done it. She held on strong 20 weeks in a row, the Billboard Hot 100, which means Billy Ray Cyrus and Lil Nas X with Old Town Road and a bar song or Tipsy from Shaboozy. Both of those songs can move over to the side. They all three had been tied for the 19-week run, and now Ella Langley has officially topped the number one on the Billboard Hot 100 charts for 20 weeks, which makes it the longest run ever at the top for a non-holiday song. If it can hang on for three more weeks, she will surpass Mariah Carey and All I Want for Christmas Is You, which currently holds the record with 22 weeks over the past 7 years.
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0: Little Summer from Taylor Swift on the music leader KLDR. The American Legion Grants Pass Post is hosting their first Friday dinner this Friday from 4 to 6 o'clock. 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They are also serving breakfast on Saturday morning from 9 to 11. That's at 206 Northwest F Street. If you need some extra info or you want to reserve your spot, you can give them a call at 541-474-6400. Again, first Friday dinner this Friday, 4 to 6. Breakfast Saturday from 9 to 11 with the American Legion Grants Pass Post 28.
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3: 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Coming up, I'll let you know what to be on the lookout for in case you want to score some extra cash. A verdict was reached in a situation that took place about 30 years ago. And who is looking for a taste tester? All that and more in the Back in the Day Cafe.
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0: Closer, that is Ne-Yo on the Music Leader, KLDR. Snoop Dogg yesterday talked about the fact that he is teaming up with Blippi, and today he's looking for an ice cream taste tester. He's got a family-owned ice cream company called Dr. Bombay, which has been around since 2023, and they are looking to pay somebody $10,000 a monthly salary to become a full-time international ice cream taster. They've teamed up with the global hiring platform Deel to find the perfect person for the role. I would say it would help if you have a big social media following. You love some ice cream. Deel.com, Deel/Snoop for the application. Speaking of ice cream, our friends at Baskin Robbins earlier today dropped off the flavor of the month, which is a Biscoff creme brulee. I don't dabble in the ice cream all too often because I'm lactose intolerant, but I will tell you, if you like a Biscoff cookie, that is absolutely delicious.
1: Federal changes are coming to the Oregon Health Plan, or OHP, in 2027. Nearly all OHP members will need to renew more often. 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

0: Men. KLDR, you're in the Back in the Day Cafe with Ashley. Dwayne Keith Davis officially found guilty of first-degree murder in the 1996 killing of Tupac Shakur. 9 days of testimony. Yesterday, the jury in Nevada found Dwayne Keith Davis guilty with the use of a deadly weapon in the drive-by shooting of the rap icon. He could face life in prison after becoming the first person convicted in the nearly 30-year-old case. Jurors deliberated for about 3 hours following closing arguments in a very closely watched trial. Tupac's sister was in the courtroom and visibly crying after the verdict was read. The whole situation, I feel like there is still a lot of unanswered questions, and crazy that this, obviously as a born in the 80s product of the 90s, followed this for quite some time.
1: Are you looking to

0: Britney Spears, Till the World Ends on KLDR, the music leader. You're in the Back in the Day Cafe with Ashley. I'm in the Bi-Mart studio. And if you have some change lying around, you may want to look through it for this. Details coming up. It's Daft Punk and Pharrell. Get lucky on KLDR.
1: Like the legend of the Phoenix, all ends with beginnings.

0: Love Fool, KLDR, the music leader. A penny that was minted at the San Francisco Mint in 1969 may be worth up to $600,000 due to what is referred to as a doubled die obverse, which apparently this mistake happened in the minting process. And there are somewhere between 50 and 60 of these pennies that could be worth anywhere from $31,000 to $605,000, depending on the condition. If you come across one of these babies, I would definitely get that checked out. I instantly started thinking of this giant jug my dad used to have when I was growing up. Just all the change went into this massive thing. And I used to try to hoist that up onto the bed, pour the coins out so I had some money to go down to the... We had a store called Power Plus within walking distance from our house right by the park. I used to buy my Pogs, Jolly Rancher sticks, rent Nintendo video games. Penny candy. Man, taking us back. But if you happen to have one of those, again, that is a 1969 Lincoln Memorial cent.
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0: Hope Aligned from Taylor Swift. I'm Alex Bauer, coming in real quick from the newsroom to let you know about something going on I-5. Heading northbound towards the first exit of Grants Pass, but milepost 55. Looks like traffic is being affected just before, looks like, the exit into town. There was, as of one of the more recent updates, not seeing it via the photo now, just changed mere moments ago. But there was some police activity, and we'll continue to keep you posted. But traffic was backed up, and it looks like that traffic is still pretty slow in the area. We'll continue to keep you posted as we receive more information. Southbound lane might be affected as well, but we know northbound lanes on I-5 heading just before the Grants Pass exit has been affected by whatever was occurring. And again, like I said, we'll keep you posted right here on KLDR.
1: KLDR.

Die with a Smile, Lady Gaga, and Bruno Mars on the Music Leader KLDR. If you happen to be in Medford, the new traffic cameras at East Barnett Road and Highland Drive are in full effect. While the cameras were actually installed earlier this year, they dealt with some technical issues and they are now ready to rock. In fact, for the entire month of September, if you are caught breaking the law, you will receive a warning letter. And then starting October 1st, actual citations will start going out in the mail. These cameras will be watching for both speeding and red light violations from two directions, westbound Barnett Road and southbound Highland Drive. You got to make sure that you stop completely before the crosswalk when turning right. I will tell you, I am in this intersection on a very regular basis, and I don't know anybody that stops before they turn there. I think they just do a slow roll and a peek and a go. I am also guilty of that, but now that I know that those cameras are working, I will be a little more cautious, and I just like to be good.

0: looking out to let you know, too.
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0: Hit the Wall from Gracie Abrams on the Music Leader KLDR. September 1st comes with fall weather, even though I know it's not fall yet. 77 for the high today with increasing clouds and dropping down to 52 for the low this evening. We do have some rain in store tomorrow with a high near 68. I am not going to complain about that. I think it's much needed. Partly sunny on Thursday, highs near 71 and 73 on Friday. Yesterday's high was 92, which is a pretty crazy turnaround to have 70s today and 60s tomorrow. Sunset tonight at 7:47. Sunrise tomorrow morning at 6:39. The hot spot was in Stovepipe Wells, California at 110, and the low was 20 in McKay, Idaho. 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

the Bi-Mart Amphitheater. 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It's been

It's Ray on KLDR, the music leader. I saw that the historic Colley Theater will be returning to its roots and bringing back classic movie screenings, which is such a cool idea. Obviously, right now, they are still doing their summer and fall season with different comedians and musicians and other performances. But back when the Holly opened in 1930, it ran first-run movies. And they recently have undergone some major renovations, reopening last year after it had closed in 1986. And now the general manager...

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I'm going to head out. Aaron, he joins you next right here on the music leader KLDR. It's Justin Bieber and Ghost.

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3: 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Aaron checking in on this Tuesday into this 2 o'clock hour with Stella Lefty. Here comes Boston. KLDR.

0: KLBR, the music leader, Aaron Stone, on your Tuesday afternoon here in the Bi-Mart studio, peeking into the birthday folder on this first day of September. Chase Brazil celebrating a birthday today. Happy birthday, Chase. 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
1: 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Here comes Olivia Rodrigo.
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0: 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Yes, every time you hear one of those code words, text it into the Lifeline. Plus, you get another chance to get entered to win if you listen to Cassie in the Morning bringing Alex Bauer into the studio for Weird Al or Weird Alex. The choice is yours. You get to decide if the lyrics are genuine or, well, you know, Alex. Genuine Weird Al, that is. Listen in the morning for that extra chance to get those Weird Al tickets with KLDR. Yeah, Weird Al coming to the expo coming up September 9th. Very excited.
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0: 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And get ready to win next hour. Papa Murphy's Pizza. 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

Duff. Have you heard? She's going to be representing Reebok. That's really cool. Listen, in the morning, Cassie has her chance to win with two truths, one lie, plus that Casablanca Coffee and Grill Secret Sound. Don't miss it tomorrow morning. KLDR with Bruno. For just a

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1: 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And Steals and Deals replenished just this morning. 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
3: 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Here comes Ariana.

Michigan's music leader. Listen to Cassie every morning. During the 9 a.m. hour, you know, she'll tell you about the pizza of the day or the menu item of the day there at Papa Murphy's. And then I'll be asking you to text it in for love at 425. That's coming up soon. Your chance to win that Papa Murphy's pizza.

0: Chris Abrams, KLDR, the music leader. Aaron Stone on your Tuesday. Good afternoon. Here in the Bi-Mar studio, incredible steals and deals replenished just this morning here on this first day of September. 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

Olivia Rodrigo, it's Stupid Song, her latest big hit on the music leader, KLDR, Love at 425. It is coming up next, your chance to win the Papa Murphy's pizza of your choice when I give you the cue to text in.

0: KLDR, the time is now. Love it. 425. Let me know what Cassie was talking about during the 9 a.m. hour, that pizza of the day. Oh, it is a classic pizza there at Papa Murphy's. Be the first person to text me right now, 541-479-9898. Let me know what it is, the pizza of the day at Papa Murphy's. Text now. Good luck.
1: 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KLDR.

0: Greenberg with his latest I'm Not Ready. KLDR, the music leader, congratulating our love at 425 Papa Murphy's pizza winner. Yes, it was the Hawaiian pizza that Cassie talked about this morning. Always one of my classic favorites there, Papa Murphy's. We'll do it again tomorrow, love at 425 right here. As we're peeking at the weather forecast, yeah, clouds on the increase tonight, low 50s. And tomorrow, yeah, it's going to stay pretty mild the next couple of days. Low 70s, maybe just shy of 70. Some good chances for rain starting tomorrow, yeah, for the next few days. Before sun returning in time for the weekend. Right now with the clouds and the wind, 70 degrees outside KLDR.
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0: 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Aaron with you on this Tuesday with the wind and the cloud cover out there. Yeah, it's pretty mild. Not bad. Looking for a new movie to catch in theaters? Well, these are coming out Friday, September 4th. Onslaught, The Sun Never Sets, and By Any Means, the new movie's coming out this Friday.
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